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Oh my, my, oh my, my love, I take one look at you, you're taking me

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6: Alphaba, why can you stay calm for once instead of flying off the handle? I hope you're happy. I hope you're happy now. I hope you're happy how you hurt your cause forever. I hope you think you're clever.
7: 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I hope you're happy too. I hope you're proud how you would grovel in submission

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1: 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Please welcome, this is Kelsey with Internet Girl.
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